0: 23 horas y 15 minutos.
1: Ladies and gentlemen, as you know, we have something special down here at Birdland this evening. A recording for Blue Note Records.

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0: 6 minutos.
1: 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Start with the man's part first, feet together, flex both of your knees so you have good balance. Now first we're going to take the left foot and step to the side, about 5 or 6 inches to the side. Just tap your left foot out there. Okay, now as you bring that left foot back, take three quick steps in place. 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